Couple of guys came up during the intermission a while ago when we were signing the pictures and said, you told us you've never done a show without saying at least one semi-sacred song or a sacred song, so we'd like to do this one here for the ones that requested, and we hope to

friends and neighbors, this is Bill Smith, the old ranger, asking you to stop on by Wednesday, 1 o'clock, for the Crooked Road Radio Hour. You never know what might happen as we explore music along the crooked road. 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
1: Thanks for being here. I appreciate you. Thanks for having me.

my shopping list, and it's burning a hole in my sweet purple P. Diddy tracksuit. I need toilet paper, razor blades, underwears, lawn chairs, housewares, and of course some organic fruit. 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Back in the old days, this would be a non-issue, and everybody would know that my gun's the biggest. It's a

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Whereas is more present? And if he is returned, is he still a carpenter? And does he even understand composite decking? 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What if he could walk around with my over-the-shoulder rocket launcher?

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It takes a word, make a sound. 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

diddy wah diddy. 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
1: 8 p.m.
0: Well, I saw her at 9.
1: I saw her at 9:45.
0: I don't think so.
1: Good luck to you.
0: Good luck to you.
1: I hope she don't hurt you.
0: Same ride back.
1: Oh, good luck to you.
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0: drop rockin' chimney. But God, it's a hard, hard way. I fought in every battle from the start to the VJ day, and now I'll rock.
1: Yeah, rock.
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1: Rock on down the line.
0: I'll soon get my big check, baby, and then we'll have some fun. This rockin' chimney, honey, is better than toast.

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You never know what might happen as we explore music along the crooked road. Come on, there's foolishness to be had.

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She'll have

She looked like she got a pumpkin planted in her ash can. She'll do. She looked like she got a pumpkin planted in her ash can. Since that I could sow my seed better than any other man.

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1: It's so simple that anybody can sing it. Anybody can do it. 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I'm back to busting my balls trying to do somebody a favor, and what do I get? Clams?
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0: have much creativity to be a hillbilly. Anybody can do that. Wah, wah, wah. There's a lot more to music than playing a chord or two chords and make a few dollars. You show me a home where the buffalo roam and I'll show you a dirty house. 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It's just... you're just not my kind of people at all.
1: I want me some fried taters.
0: No.

friends and neighbors. This is Bill Smith, the old ranger, asking you to stop on by Wednesday, 1 o'clock, for the Crooked Road Radio Hour. 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

somewhere south, the rural Route 3 is a sight of something legendary. It's Wild Juanita's roadside stand. In a lean-to shack by an old garage with a fruit stand out front for camouflage. And you might think it's just a mirage, but I'll tell you firsthand that it isn't. 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But the best kept secret is not the produce, it's Wild Juanita's cactus juice.

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I see another man. But go on and lie and tell him how you fooled me. 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
0: Same ride back.
1: Oh,

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2: Hey, I said hey about five times. Hey, welcome to Plum Wild this morning. Hopefully y'all are doing real good out there tonight. Or today, is it night or is it day? I don't know. Anyway, my tablet in the studio is dead this morning, so I'm waiting for it to charge so I can play some music off of that. But anyway, I figured I'd go ahead and start, and I'll just kind of talk for a minute while it charges up. But anyway, it's taking it a minute, so I don't know. Might have to put it back into automate. But yeah, hopefully everyone's doing good here today. And I just want to thank you all for tuning in to Plum Wild and letting you know we're having some technical difficulties in here this morning. But yeah, you're listening to Plum Wild, and we're going to let the tablet charge and then we'll be back. Yeehaw, let's put it back into automate. See ya. I have to get probably like a five or 10 minute start, late start this morning. All right.
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Up first, Clint Holly brings in stacks of vinyl LPs, new and classic for your listening pleasure. 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

friends and neighbors, this is Bill Smith, the old ranger, asking you to stop on by Wednesday, 1 o'clock, for the Crooked Road Radio Hour. You never know what might happen as we explore music along the crooked road. Come on, there's foolishness to be had.

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1: Hey everybody, welcome to Plum Wild. You're listening to Radio Bristol. Hey everybody. Woo, that's a little too loud, ain't it? Woo, they still trying to train me to touch these buttons right, press them and turn the knobs. It ain't easy to train me. My mama always told me I had a face for radio, so here I am. Welcome to Plum Wild. You're listening to Radio Bristol, LP, right here in Bristol, Virginia, coming to you live from the birthplace of Country Music Museum. I had a double shot of espresso coffee this morning, so I'm all wired up and ready to play y'all some music. We gonna kick things off this morning with one by a feller named Jimmy Gately called I Sure Like Your Truck. Let's do it.

Hey everybody, welcome back here to Plum Wild. We're back and we're ready to roll here. We'll get some music going for y'all this morning on Plum Wild. We're here and we're ready to go. We got things somewhat working again here. Sorry about the technical difficulty, but we're back at it. Here is Hank Thompson to do one for you called One Hell of a Weekend.

All right, I don't know what's going on in here because now the thing ain't working at all. So, anyway, folks, I'm going to call it a day for Plum Wild today. I'm out. Yeehaw, bye. Thank you all for tuning in. Unfortunately, I'm calling it a day because now this tablet's not working. Something got unplugged or something, and it's not charged. I don't know what's going on, so I'm out. Catch y'all later. Bye.

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2: 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Hey, everybody. Woo, that's a little too loud, ain't it? Woo! They still trying to train me to touch these buttons right, press them, and turn the knobs. It ain't easy to train me. My mama always told me I had a face for radio, so here I am. Welcome to Plum Wild. You're listening to Radio Bristol, LP, right here in Bristol, Virginia, coming to you live from the birthplace of Country Music Museum. I had a double shot of espresso coffee this morning, so I'm all wired up and ready to play y'all some music. We gonna kick things off this morning with one by a feller named Jimmy Gately called "I Sure Like Your Truck." Let's do it.

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I'm gonna sleep for a week when I finish this run.

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Oh, right there's Porter Wagner to do one, doing one there called Shuckin' Corn. Before that, we had one by Dick Curlis called Go On, Try and Leave Me. And then before that, we had one called Holland Steel by Gene Davis and the Star Routers. Then we had a good old-fashioned getting your semi-truck stolen song. Sure Like Your Truck, buddy. That one was lonesome right there. Sure Like Your Truck by Jimmy Gately starting off that set of four songs there. Here's one by Richard Gibbs called Drinking Spree, good old bar fight song. Woo!

That's Wynn Stewart right there with the world's youngest naughty old man. Woo! Right here on Plum Wild. And then before that one, we had Hank Lachlan doing one called Burning Inside. Then we had Farron Young in there with Back in the Cheating Business. And we started all off with Richard Gibbs doing one called Drinking Spree. Here's George Hamilton IV to do one called Slightly Used.

Red Sovine right there doing one for you called I'm the Man Who Comes to Stand in Your Way. Look out. Old Red Sovine's going to get you. All right, before that, we had one called Ruby Stool by Cheryl Poole. And then, let's see, what do we have in there before that? We had Little Jimmy Dickens in there doing one called I'll Sit This One Out. And then we just kicked it all off with one by George Hamilton IV. Or no, we didn't have Little Jimmy Dickens in that one. We had, let's see, what did we have in there? No, we played Little Jimmy Dickens earlier. We started off with George Hamilton IV doing one called Slightly Used. And I believe that was it. That was all we had in that set. Anyway, I had two shots of espresso, but I'm still about half asleep. That's just how it goes, I reckon. Anyway, we'll keep her going here. And here's Hank Thompson to do you one called That's What Sells the Wine.

Happy Friday. Yeah, happy Friday morning, evening for some, afternoon for others. And man, welcome to Country Song Roundup. I'm your host, Tom Netherland, and oh boy, broadcasting live right here in the good old birthplace of country music in Bristol, Virginia and Tennessee. Well, I hope in some way or other, listening to the show will improve your day, you know. I hope so. Hey, we're going to start it out right here. How about from 1954? This is a tune that he sang right up to the very last time he was at the Grand Ole Opry. Talking about Little Jimmy Dickens and Out Behind the Barn. Country Song Roundup, Radio Bristol, live from the birthplace of Country Music Museum.

Indeed. Longtime member of the Grand Ole Opry. That's Jimmy Dickens from Bolt, West Virginia. Mercy, mercy. He was a fine feller. Short, but tall in stature. Here's Buck Owens at his Buckaroos. He says, "Ooh, my heart skips a beat when he sees this gal walking down the street, apparently." Can't blame you, Buck. Country Song Roundup, Radio Bristol, WBCM.

0: My Heart Skips a Beat. That's Buck Owens getting underway here on Country Song Roundup. Wherever y'all happen to be, I hope you're all ready and raring to go for some country music today. I know I am, and you know, every day in my life is Country Music Day, but you can count on it on Friday afternoon, that's for sure. But anyway, while Buck was down there, you know, walking down the street, I wonder if Dave Dudley passed by in his 18-wheeler while he was 6 days on the road. Apparently couldn't wait to get home that night. Country Song Roundup from 1963.
1: Well, I pulled out of Pittsburgh, rolling down that eastern seaboard.

Oh, yeah. Dave Dudley, 6 days on the road, 1963. And, hey, this fella right here is going to be here, come September 11th, 12th, 13th. I think he's going to be here on the 13th for the 25th Bristol Rhythm and Roots Reunion. You can get your tickets right now for the 25th anniversary edition. You don't want to miss out, because if you do, well, you're going to miss this fella right here. Marty Stewart and his fabulous superlatives, branded apparently everywhere they go on Country Song Roundup Radio Bristol, WBCM.

Marty Stewart and his fabulous superlatives with Branded. And by the way, if you want to buy your tickets for the 25th Bristol Rhythm and Roots Reunion, which is coming up right here in downtown Bristol, September the 11th through the 13th of this year, go to just visit bristolrhythm.com. You can buy tickets there. You can come, if you're here in town, you can come by the museum. They'll fix you up down at the front desk. Absolutely, buy as many tickets as you want. Absolutely. And you can also call 423-573-1927, the 25th Bristol Rhythm and Roots Reunion, starring, among other people, Marty Stewart and his fabulous superlatives, the Old Crow Medicine Show, Del McCurry, and more. Mm-hmm. Hey, wave if you see me out there. I'd like to meet y'all. Yeah, come on out and join the fun. In the meantime, here's some fun for you. Woo, mercy. 1959, Harlan Howard wrote it. Freddie Hart sang it. It's called The Keys in the Mailbox. Country Song Roundup, Radio Bristol.

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That's Freddie Hart. 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And if you've guessed that you have come upon the Permatile segment, well, you have guessed correctly. Do you know what your prize is today? Three songs from Carl and Pearl Butler. 1968, Another Place, Another Time. 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

1968 on the Columbia record label. 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So, hey, 1-800-662-5332. 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Hey, just thought I'd let you know, at least that's according to Carl and Pearl Butler. 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

Well, old Carl got a skip in his step right there just a little bit, but hey, it was toward the end of the song. There were 4 seconds left, so there you go. 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Hey, they're the sponsors of this segment right here on Country Song Roundup. And here's another one. Oh, boy. Carl Butler, 1962. Woo, listen to this voice. Don't let me cross over. Indeed not. Country Song Roundup, once again, brought to you by Permatile, live on Radio Bristol.

Yes, Carl and Pearl Butler. Don't let me. Yeah, gotta do the flyover there. Yeah. Oh boy, you love that song. That guy's voice. He does not get enough credit here historically for what they contributed. You know, to country music. Man, they looked country. They sounded country. That's what they were. You know, perfect fits for country song roundup, don't you think? Just like this one. 1967 on the Mercury record label, Farron Young and Unmitigated Gall. Have you ever known someone who had just that unmitigated gall? I've known a few of them. Ooh, live on Radio Bristol with Tom on Country Song Roundup.

0: get away from the door.
1: Lord have mercy. It's that CD player again. That CD was playing just fine in the car this morning. But anyway, oh, Lord. technology, it's a wonderful thing. It's like your car. It's wonderful when it works. It's a pain where it's a pain in the butt when it don't, right? 1981, Tom Paul and the Glazer Brothers. They say loving you is easier than anything I'll ever do again. Country song roundup. 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But you never can tell.

0: Oh, yeah. 1981, Tom Paul, Chuck and Jim, the Glazers with Loving Her Was Easier Than Anything I'll Ever Do Again. That song was written by Kris Kristofferson. How about that? Mm-mm-mm. Now, this next song was number one 49 years ago this month for 6 weeks, man. In those days, to be number one for 6 weeks, that was downright dominant. And this song was certainly that. Oh, boy. Waylon did not like this song. But he would perform it live anyway because he knew a lot of people loved it. But he was not fond of it. But anyhow, I'm going to play it for you from 1977. Waylon Jennings in Lugenbach, Texas. You'll hear Willie Nelson toward the end of this one. How about that? Country Song Roundup, Radio Bristol, WBCM.
1: The only two things in life that make it worth living

Ain't nobody feeling no pain. Luckenbach, Texas, or right here in Bristol, Tennessee. Either one, right? I hope y'all are not feeling any pain wherever y'all happen to be today as well. Yeah, buddy. Hey, if you are, this one right here might just get some get up in your go, you know. My mother's listening over in Powhatan County, Virginia. Hey, mama, if you roll back the rug and dance a little bit, this one right here will get you going. From 1969, here's Jerry Lee Lewis and his sister, Linda Gale Lewis, and Gotta Travel On. Country Song Roundup, Radio Bristol. Ooh, get up and go.

0: Yeah, buddy, on the Smash record label. That's Jerry Lee Lewis and his little sister, Linda Gail Lewis, and Gotta Travel On. Yeah, if that one sounds a little familiar to you, well, it should if you're a really big fan of country music. That song was written, and it was a hit for Billy Grammer. In fact, that's the song that made him a member of the Grand Ole Opry. And Billy Grammer, for guitar players, especially the aficionados, the ones who are real steeped in guitar history, will know that Billy Grammer was a great guitar player, and he developed and designed his own brand of guitars called Grammer Guitars. Yeah, and if you've ever seen a Grammer guitar, the headstock is incredibly distinctive, and they are quite valuable today. But, yeah, they're no longer made. And but, ooh, man, they're coveted. I know that. Hey, 1964, you know, by the mid-60s, certainly, in fact, going back into the 1950s, Tennessee Ernie Ford, you know, when he went, you know, had a big television show and so forth, and he had, of course, 16 Tons, which is more of a pop record than a country record. There's no doubt about that. He really didn't do a whole lot of country music. He did precious little, especially when he went into gospel music. But every once in a blue moon, he would dip back and record some country songs. And this one is a stripped down a country song as you're going to hear. He covered the great Hank Snow's hit, I Don't Hurt Anymore, in 1964, and he did it in a fashion that no one expected. And even today, I could play this song and people go, wow, I didn't know Ernie Ford did that. Well, there's no mistaking his voice, you know. Bristol's favorite son, Tennessee Ernie Ford, I Don't Hurt Anymore. 1964 Country Song Roundup, Radio Bristol. Oh, yeah.
1: I don't hurt anymore. All my teardrops

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I've forgotten

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1: Oh, yeah, man. It's amazing what an acoustic guitar. Man, that if that don't hit you, woo, mercy. It's amazing what an acoustic guitar, an upright bass, and an unforgettable voice and song can do. Mm. Tennessee, Ernie Ford. Folks around here knew him as Ernest Jennings Ford back in his younger days. But anyway, Lord have mercy. Whew, mercy. If I don't get you, I'm not sure what would, you know. But, you know, I don't play, and I make a habit of not playing. I'm looking at it right, looking for it right now, but I make a habit of not playing Blake Shelton on my show. It's just not, he's not very country. But every once in a while, every once in a little blue moon, yeah, he comes up with one. And, well, there it is. Yeah, this is a duet with Ashley Monroe, who can sing country with the best of them out there today. But anyway, I want you to hear this one and realize that sometimes these so-called country singers, they actually get it on the mark. Here's Blake Shelton and Ashley Monroe with You Ain't Dolly, You Ain't Porter. We know who they're talking about now, don't we? Country Song Roundup, Radio Bristol, WBCM.

There we go. Blake Shelton and Ashley Monroe. You ain't Dolly. You ain't Porter. Well, there was only one of each of them, now, weren't there? What do you say we hear one from Porter and Dolly? 1968, Porter Wagoner and Dolly Parton. We'll get ahead someday. Yeah, buddy. Country Song Roundup Radio, Bristol. WBCM.

Be a little quieter if you can. Yeah. I've had a few people tell me that a few times. Tom, you're talking too loud. I'm like, well, it just comes natural. What can I tell you? Yeah, I was not born to whisper, you know. Me and my brother Ronnie, he knows, he and I both have got those voices that carry. You know, it's like, well, we weren't made to whisper now, were we? Anyhow, I've got a real treat or two. I got several treats coming up. Well, I think the entire show is full of treats, but a few things coming up that you'll want to stay tuned for, including, of course, a double shot, two songs from Hank Williams to close out the show, and maybe even three. Sometimes I squeeze three of them in there, but that's always something to look forward to. But I've got a really rare version of Hound Dog. You remember the Elvis Presley 1950s? Well, it was recorded in 56. He recorded that in July 1956. But the rock and roll tune, I'm not playing that one. That's I play country music, but I'm going to play a version of that that was recorded, more than 3 years before that one. And it kind of sounds like a rock and roll beat and all that, but it's a country tune, and wait till you hear who's doing it. Yeah, that's those of you who know your country music, you'll be surprised. But that's something to look forward to. And I also have a double shot, two songs from Jimmy Rogers, because, you know, to acknowledge the upcoming 100th anniversary of the 1927 Bristol session. So periodically, but for the next year, every Friday during my show, I'm going to acknowledge that in some way, shape, or form. And given the fact that Jimmy Rogers, you know, the singing brakeman, you know, the father of country music, he recorded his first two songs right here in Bristol, Tennessee, in August of 1927. So anyway, I'm going to play a couple of tunes from him. And then also play a song from a famous guy who was deeply influenced by Jimmy Rogers. So those are things coming up. But, hey, this guy right here, he was a fan of Jimmy Rogers. And, I mean, his two favorites were Roy Acuff and Hank Williams. But, man, you can't listen to Roy Acuff and Hank Williams without thinking about Jimmy Rogers as well. But anyway, 1962, George Jones, he said it's scary.

Scares me half to death. Actually, this one's from 64, I believe it is. The United Artists record label. Country Song Roundup Radio, Bristol. WBCM.

It scares me half to death. That's George Jones here on Country Song Roundup. You are listening live from the one and only birthplace of Country Music Museum and the one and only birthplace of country music. Bristol, Virginia, Bristol, Tennessee, from 1957. This guy right here, this song became his signature song, and he was really more well-known overseas. He was one of the real early country music folks to penetrate the market in Europe. You know, he was popular in the United Kingdom and France as well, maybe even the Netherlands. Mario, if you're listening out there, you and Bert and Joyce, I don't know. You tell me if you've heard this guy very much in the Netherlands. I'm not sure, but I wouldn't be surprised. But anyhow, I got to interview him one time and had to do some serious investigative work to find him, but to find his phone number, you know. But anyway, he was a grand fella, and this song didn't sound like anybody else's. Here's Marvin Rainwater, Gonna Find Me a Bluebird. Country Song Roundup, yeah, buddy, Radio Bristol.

0: Marvin, Rainwater, Gonna Find Me a Bluebird. Yeah, that was on the MGM record label back in 57. But coming up momentarily, I got a surprise version of Hound Dog coming up for you. You don't want to miss that. It's really incredible. And I'll talk about it more when I get ready to play it. But the people who are playing on that record, it's eye-popping. But anyway, in the meantime, here's Roy Acuff and the Smoky Mountain Boys with bashful Brother Oswald singing tenor to Roy. I couldn't believe it was true. Well, indeed it was, Roy. Country Song Roundup, Radio Bristol, the king of country music.
1: Put up with us for just a little while, will you? Oswald, it's you and I try. I couldn't believe it was true. Howdy.

0: All right. Sometimes Oswald and me stops together. Sometimes we don't. Seem like that time maybe we did a little bit.
1: Oh, Roy Acuff. Oh, boy, oh, boy. How about that one right there? I love that song, man. Love Roy Acuff and Bashful Brother Oswald and all the Smoky Mountain Boys. And, you know, I want to play one from, as soon as I get it all lined up. Oh, there it is. Let's hear one from Bashful Brother Oswald. His real name was Pete Kirby, but everybody knew him as Oz. Here he is from 1962. Black Smoke coming around the bend, apparently, on Country Song Roundup Radio, Bristol. All aboard.
2: Yeah!

0: Yeah, buddy. Bashful, Brother Oswald, and Black Smoke. Oh, man, if that don't make you feel good, you can't made. You cannot be made to feel good, right? Ooh, mercy, mercy. Well, anyway, I have got, there it is, this next song. You know, I know my Uncle Fred is listening, and hey, well, his name is Lonnie, but his middle name's Fred. Some people call him Lonnie. His wife, Billy, calls him Fred. My dad called him Lonzo. I just call him a fantastic uncle. He's a good dude, man. He's a fine feller that most of y'all have never met, but if you did, you'd know what I mean by that. He's a good dude, but good feller. But anyway, he was a big fan of Homer and Jethro, and you know, Homer and Jethro were a comedic act in country music history back primarily during the 1950s and into the 60s as well. But what folks may not have realized was that those two fellows, Homer and Jethro, they were incredibly stout musicians. They were world-class musicians. And in reality, Homer was not Homer. His name was Henry Haynes, and he could sing like you wouldn't believe. And Jethro was Jethro Burns, but in fact, his name was Kenneth Burns. And Kenneth Burns, Homer, or Jethro, rather, was one of the great mandolin players of all time. I mean, he was right there with Bill Monroe as far as talent. And anyhow, Chet Atkins, if you've ever heard a Homer and Jethro tune, you probably heard Chet Atkins playing guitar on that song, whatever song it would be. But anyhow, back in March 20th, 1953, in New York City, those fellas got together in a band that they branded as, Jack Turner. It's a big one. Jack Turner and the Granger County Gang for RCA. And they recorded this song that a lady by the name of Big Mama Thornton had made famous and recorded in late 52. And when these fellas lined up to record their version, their hillbilly version of it, of this song, Big Mama Thornton's version was on the hit parade and people were loving it, you know. And this was 3 years before Elvis Presley. Folks didn't know who Elvis was in March of 1953, but outside of his family, that is. But anyhow, this song is called Hound Dog. How about that? You'll hear Homer, that's Henry Haynes. You'll hear him singing lead. Chet Atkins is playing lead guitar on this one, and Jethro Burns, he's playing the mandolin. It's called Hound Dog, and it's a rare rendition from 1953, before rock and roll. Country Song Roundup, Radio Bristol, WBCM. All right, fellas.
1: You ain't nothing but a hound dog.

Yeah, you got to put that Hound Dog howl in there. Yeah, from 1953. That was before rock and roll. Oh, Lord, I got a fan. Willie's waving at this little girl out here. Hello there. Hello, Willie's waving at you. Anyway, from 1953. Yeah, buddy. And that one also included Jerry Bird on the steel guitar. And what do you say we hear one from 1968? Mel Tillis loved this song so much he named his band after it. It's called Stateside. Mel Tillis and the Statesiders. Country song roundup, broadcasting border to border and around the world.

from 1968. That's Mel Tillis on the Cap record label and Stateside. Let's hear one from Waylon Jennings. He recorded this one live in Austin, Texas, right about the time of my birthday, mid-September of 74 in Austin, Texas. Waylon says, ladies love outlaws, and I've heard tell they do. Country Song Roundup Radio Bristol, WBCM.

Woo, mercy, mercy. That's Waylon Jennings, and ladies love outlaws, and indeed they do. Here's Vernon Oxford, Stone by Stone. Stone Country from 67. Country Song Roundup Radio, Bristol, WBCM.

There we go. Stone by Stone. That's Vernon Oxford. Ooh, man, if you if you ever want to, you know, look to a fellow who was born to sing country with a voice like that, it was Vernon Oxford for sure. But anyhow, let's hear an instrumental from my favorite pedal steel guitar player of all time from 1961 on the Challenge record label. Here's Ralph Mooney with Moonshine on Country Song Roundup Radio Bristol.

Yeah, buddy, that's Moonshine from Ralph Mooney. Oh, man, Ralph Mooney, if you hear a bunch of Merle Haggard tunes from the 60s, like Swingin' Doors or The Bottle Let Me Down, or, you know, I'll tell you what, Someone Told My Story. I think I've got that one. I do. Right there it is. Yeah, you hear those tunes, and you'll hear Ralph Mooney playing on those as well. Anyway, Merle Haggard, Someone Told My Story from 1967. Country song, roundup, a lot of twang. Gotta love the twang kind of thing, now, don't you?

Oh, man. Featuring Ralph Mooney on the pedal steel guitar. That's Merle Haggard and Someone Told My Story. Yeah, well, he was the one telling it. Hey, from 2014, here's Jason Roberts at a Texas honky-tonk. You know, someone in the museum was asking me earlier, said, you know, how can we find, you know, real country music today, you know, that's being made today? And, you know, one of the names I gave them was Jason Roberts. Jason, for a long time, was with Asleep at the Wheel, you know, Ray Benson, Asleep at the Wheel. And he went out and went solo, and my gosh, he makes quintessential country music. And it's not going to sound like Shaboozy or, you know, Luke Combs, and that's not country music, but they can call themselves all they want to, but they're not, you know. But anyhow, when you hear this guy right here or Justin Trevino, you know, it's country music. It's just, you know, if you know country music, it's like rock and roll, man. It's like eating an ice cream cone. Well, you know the difference between ice cream and sherbet, now don't you? Well, of course you do. Mom's out there shaking her head going, oh, yeah. I want some of that sherbet and ice cream. Anyway, you know it when you hear it. If you know, if your ears have been tuned to the real thing, you will know the real thing when you hear it. So, but anyway, from 2014, here's Jason Roberts, a Texas honky-tonk. Country Song Roundup, where it's country music with a capital C, live on Radio Bristol.

shuffles, don't you? Man, that's a good old shuffle. Well, it's not that old. That song's only 12 years old, but that's a country shuffle if I've ever heard one, and I've heard a bunch of them. Jason Roberts, Texas Honky Tonk. And let's hear one from, well, really the musical forefather of Jason Roberts and Tony Booth and Daryl McCall and Johnny Bush. 1966. Here's Ray Price and the Cherokee Cowboys with Healing Hands of Time. Country Song Roundup, Radio Bristol.

Oh, man. What Ray Price. Whew. Mercy. You know, if I could sing like Ray Price, I'd drive all of you crazy because I'd sing all the time if I could sing like that, you know. Mercy. What do you say we stay, you know, especially with schools being let out all over right here in Northeast Tennessee? A lot of school is already let out, you know, by this time of the year. But anyway, let's stay in the school and learn a little bit more from the school of Ray Price. From 1972, here's Tony Booth. Congratulations, you're absolutely right. Country Song Roundup, Radio Bristol. Hey, Jimmy Rogers coming up soon.

Oh, yeah. Congratulations. You're absolutely right. Tony Booth from 1972. And let's hear a deep, deep cut from Mickey Gilley. This is before the world really knew who he was. Now, he was known, of course, in his family, his cousins, you know, first cousins, you know, Jimmy Swaggart, he took to the pulpit. Jerry Lee Lewis went rock and roll and then country and then back to rock and roll. But Mickey Gilley stayed behind the piano and played songs like this. 1974, believe it or not, okay? Mm-hmm. You know that magazine that a lot of y'all grew up with, and I've been known to see one or two of them in my day, called Playboy Magazine? Yeah, mm-hmm. Yeah, all y'all fellers out there going, oh, yeah, I remember that one. Yeah, well, they had a record label for a brief period of time in the mid-70s, and Mickey Gilley was one of their artists from 1974, Big Old Texas Tears. Here's Mickey Gilley on Country Song Roundup, Radio Bristol. All right, Mickey, we're waiting for you. There you go.

From Mickey Gilly on the Playboy record label. I don't get to say that every single Friday, do I? Big old Texas Tears. Let's take to the highway with George Strait. Brothers of the Highway. Well, that's kind of taken to the highway there, George. Country Song Roundup Radio Bristol, WBCM.

Brothers of the Highway. That's George Strait, member of the Country Music Hall of Fame. Yeah, how about that? My goodness. Let's hear one for, oh boy, I love this one. And for all y'all Carter family fans, acolytes, man, you got to love the Carter family, right? And I'm talking about the original, the Carter family. That's AP, Sarah, and Maybelle Carter. And, of course, they're responsible for the original recording of this song. But back in 2004, 22 years ago, George Jones went over to John Carter Cash's place, the Cash Cabin, which his father, Johnny Cash, had built and used as a recording studio from time to time and that kind of thing. But anyway, I want to send this one out to my friend Mario. Mario and Bert and Joyce. I'll tell you, they're over in the Netherlands. Yeah, they're not in Amsterdam, but it's a name of a city that, yeah, it's a little difficult to pronounce, Mario, if I got to be honest about it. And you got to be honest about things. But anyway, she wanted to hear one from Emmylou Harris, and I have searched through my stacks that I brought with me. And, Mario, I don't have one from Emmylou with me today, but I know you love the Carter family, and why wouldn't you? If you love, you know, country music, you got to love the Carter family, and you got to love George Jones. Here's his interpretation of the Worried Man Blues, going all the way over to the Netherlands. Country Song Roundup, Radio Bristol.

Yeah. George Jones and Worried Man Blues. Hey, before we get

1975. That's Misty from, oh yeah, from Ray Stevens on the Barnaby record label. Barnaby Records. You don't hear that one very often anymore either. But as promised, well, actually, I'll get to Jimmy here in a minute. But I've got a request to send out, and you never know, it might be a double shot. You never know. I don't have a playlist. I don't follow a set list of songs. I just make sure that they're all country and in the neighborhood, you know, bluegrass or whatever. But let it be known that Grandpa Jones is not, never was a bluegrasser. People think that when they hear the banjo, he's bluegrass. No, he's not. He never was. he was an old-time country singer and musician. That's what he was. And I want to send this one out to, let me see which one I'm going to play here. Oh, I'll play that one right there. Yeah, buddy. I'm going to send this one out to my uncle. Yeah, my Uncle Fred, my Uncle Lonnie. He goes by lots of names. Fred, Lonnie, Lonzo. I'm going to send them out to him. And he's a big Grandpa Jones fan. And this one is from 1947. The original, Grandpa Jones's original recording of Old Rattler. I know you've heard that one, you know, Fred. I know you have. He's over in Unicoi County, Tennessee. And hey, Fred, if you can, why don't you hop up and kick up your heels to this one? Grandpa Jones, Country Song Roundup, Radio Bristol.

0: Be sure that you...
1: Well, that's not Old Rattler. We'll play. We'll finish this one up, and then I'll do... They got the song sequence out of order on this CD. But anyway, let's hear this gospel tune from Grandpa.

Yeah, buddy, that's the Depot in the Sky featuring Merle Travis on the electric lead guitar. And sometimes with some of these vintage archival CDs, the songs will be a little bit out of sequence. In other words, they might say, like with this one, oh, this is supposed to be song 18, but it's really 19. Anyway, I promise this is Old Rattler, Grandpa Jones from 1947.

Yeah, buddy. Well, he got wound up, didn't he? That's Lewis Marshall Jones. You knew him as Grandpa Jones. That was recorded 1947 for the King record label in Cincinnati, Ohio. Back then, you know, not many records were made in Nashville. A whole bunch of them were made in Chicago, and a lot of them were made in Cincinnati, Ohio. A lot of records made in Cincinnati, Ohio. I mean, Hank Williams recorded I'm So Lonesome I Could Cry in Cincinnati, Ohio. And so, you know, Hollywood, California, for example. And to acknowledge next year's 100th anniversary of the 1927 Bristol Sessions, which happened right out on State Street on the Bristol, Tennessee side of town. And, yeah, this guy right here, Jimmy Rogers, made his first two records that he ever made, and then the Carter family made the first six records of their career right here. And that's why we're known as, I'm cutting the story short, but that's why we're known as the birthplace of country music. But anyhow, I want to play this tune as sort of a double shot. You'll see what I'm talking about when I get to it. But Jimmy Rogers, one of the most influential, to this day, one of the most influential people in the entirety of country music history. You would think 99 years ago and people would forget, but no, he's, you can make the case he's as big today as he was in his lifetime. And he died in 1933, you know, from tuberculosis. But anyhow, he recorded all over the place. First records were right here in Bristol, Tennessee. Was it August the 4th, I believe it was, in 1927. But he recorded in a hotel room. In fact, he recorded Frankie and Johnny in a hotel room in Dallas, Texas. He recorded in Camden, New Jersey, you know, with a song called Blue Yodel. Yeah, just Blue Yodel. You know it as T for Texas. He recorded that one November 30th, 1927, in Camden, New Jersey. But he recorded all over the place, Kentucky. There were some there, but he never recorded in Nashville, never made an appearance on the Grand Ole Opry, not one time. And could have, but he didn't. And but this song right here, now, you know it from a different title, but it's called Blue Yodel Number 8. And he did 14 blue yodels in his career, and from 1927 to 1933. And this one, this is one of the two most famous, you know, Blue Yodel, which was T for Texas. That's the most famous. But this one is Nip It at Its Heels right there. And it was recorded, oh boy, August the 10th. July 1930 in Hollywood, California. How about that? On the Santa Monica Boulevard. Here's Blue Yodel Number 8 from Jimmy Rogers. You know the song as Mule Skinner Blues on Country Song Roundup, Radio Bristol.

0: There we go. Man, oh, man. How about that? Isn't it amazing what one talented fella can do with a voice, lyrics that are eternal, and a yodel and a guitar? Woo, mercy. Easily one of the most, if not the most influential. He's right there with Hank Williams and the Carter family as the most influential, and Roy Acuff for that matter, as the most influential people in country music history. It's why he's called, you know, the father of country music. And I want to play this one right here. This is a rare rendition right here. By golly, I'll tell you one thing. And it goes back to, let's see here, which one have I got? Yeah, that's it. That's it right there. I'm going to play a version of Mule Skinner Blues, because that's what that was. Blue Yodel number 8. Jimmy Rogers knew it as that, but the world came to know it as Mule Skinner Blues. Here's one from November of 1939, and it was his entry into becoming a lifelong member of the Grand Ole Opry. And this one illustrates Jimmy Rogers' influence on bluegrass, which, by the way, that's not what they called it back then. And bluegrass was not being called bluegrass until at the very earliest, late 1940s, and it really didn't get into vogue until well into the 1950s and 60s. But the name came from Bill Monroe's band. He called them the Blue, not one word, but two words, Blue Grass Boys. You know, that's true. If you go and look at anything, do your research into Bill Monroe, and bluegrass was not one word, it was two. And by the way, Bill Monroe did not call this bluegrass either back in 1939. But anyway, here's Bill Monroe and his Bluegrass Boys. Take it away, Mule Skinner Blues, going out to my brother, Junior. He's in Powhatan County, Virginia today. Country Song Roundup, Radio Bristol.
1: And now we introduce our guest act for this evening on the Grand Ole Opry, Bill Monroe and his Bluegrass Boys from up in dear old Kentucky. And the number's a hot one, the Mule Skinner Blues. Let her go, Bill.

0: There you go. Standing ovation. The Bill Monroe and his bluegrass boys.
1: Bill, that was really burning them up.
0: Yeah, it was burning it up. I meant to mention as I was talking about the song that that was Bill Monroe live on the Grand Ole Opry back before they even got to the Ryman Auditorium. That was when the Grand Ole Opry was staged at the War Memorial Auditorium, which is still there, by the way, in downtown Nashville. And the fellow you heard introducing him was, he's the guy who gave the Grand Ole Opry its name. Yeah, fall of 1925, WSM, they had a radio show that featured opera music, okay? No kidding. And anyway, this brand new song that they were calling the WSM Barn Dance followed right after that. And a fellow by the name of George D. Hay, he became known as the Solemn Old Judge. Yeah, he remarked on air there in October of 25, "You have been listening to the Grand Opera. Now you're going to hear the Grand Ole Opry." There you go. That's how it got its name. But anyway, that was him. He's a member of the Country Music Hall of Fame as well. And that was him. And you could hear his little ship's sound. He had a little, I don't know what you'd call that doggone thing. It was a rectangle box that he blew into. And you could hear that on that recording right there from the Grand Ole Opry. But from 1939, and I want to play another one from Bill Monroe, and this one right here. You know, people wonder how in the world when they find out that Bill Monroe, who is a member of the Country Music Hall of Fame, they think, why in the world is he a member of the Rock and Roll Hall of Fame? Well, he is. So is Jimmy Rogers, by the way. Well, I'm going to play a tune for you that will illustrate some reasoning behind Bill Monroe's induction as a member of the Rock and Roll Hall of Fame. One of them is that Chuck Berry gave Bill Monroe credit. He said, that's what I listen to, you know, love Bill Monroe bluegrass. And, you know, I just applied those chords to my electric guitar and sped them up a little bit, and I had rock and roll. But anyway, this song is from 1946, and it features, the band that people point to this day as the finest bluegrass band of all time. Among the people you'll hear on this record are some of the first records from Lester Flatt and Earl Scruggs, because they were members of Bill Monroe's band in 1946. And this one was recorded in Chicago, Illinois, September of 46, for the Columbia record label. And anyhow, it's called Heavy Traffic Ahead. Now, bear in mind, rock and roll was what? Not until, what, 8 years later? 8, 9 years later? And yet, here, listen to this one real close, okay? The rhythm, the beat, but it's a bluegrass tune, but it sounds like a rock and roll tune unplugged, okay? Heavy Traffic Ahead, Bill Monroe and his bluegrass boys. Take it away, fellas, on Country Song Roundup.

There we go. Heavy traffic ahead, 1946 from Bill Monroe and his Bluegrass Boys. Woohoo! Mercy, mercy sakes alive. Mm-mm-mm. Is that great or what? I'll tell you what. Yeah, that's great. And let's see here. What have I got coming up here next for you? Oh, let me get this thing on track over here. Oh, yeah, there we go. You know, this fella was so influenced by Jimmy Rogers, okay? He and his wife, Min, M-I-N, it was short for Minnie, they named their one and only child after Jimmy Rogers, and he's still alive today, well into his 80s, lives in the suburbs of Nashville, Tennessee, and he's a preacher at times and here and there, but has been forever. Anyhow, I'm talking about Hank Snow. This is the song that made his career, and it was absolutely influenced by Jimmy Rogers. It's called I'm Moving On, Country Song Roundup, Radio Bristol.

Oh boy. Ooh, mercy. Don't that sound great? From 1950, March of 1950, in fact. Thanks, Snow, and I'm moving on. Yeah, I'll be moving on down the road here in about 30 minutes or so, but got a lot of country music to play for you yet. Let's go out to Bakersfield, California for Win Stewart and Rain. 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

Oh, man. Whew. Rain, rain. I could use some rain, rain. I bet you y'all could too, couldn't you? Anyway, I want to send this next one out to my... I want to send this one out to Mom, and I told her last night I was going to play her a tune that she could get up and dance around the living room to, you know? And this one, it's a hand clapper, and it's a toe tapper, and a leg mover, and if you want to feel good, listen to this song right here. But I'm going to send it out to Mom up in Powhatan, Virginia, and my Aunt Betty in Bristol, Virginia. She's hogging all the chocolate ice cream, the milkshakes. Betty, you could share those milkshakes. You really could. But anyway, and my Aunt Pauline, I know they all love this one. Features Merle Travis on the electric lead guitar. Hank Thompson and his Brazos Valley Boys with This Train. All aboard Country Song Roundup Radio Bristol.

Oh, Hank Thompson and This Train. Yeah. Oh, boy. Let's hear one from Johnny Cash and the Tennessee Two. There You Go on the Sun record label. Country Song Roundup Radio.

Oh, yeah. There you go, Johnny Cash and the Tennessee Two. And that sounded so good. Ooh, I want to hear another one. Doggone it. Here's Johnny Cash and the Tennessee Two with a tune I bet you every one of y'all have heard maybe 100,000 times. I think I've heard it at least 1,000,000. It's called I Walk the Line. Country Song Roundup, Radio Bristol. Coming up soon, a double shot of Hank Williams.

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1: There we go. Johnny Cash and the Tennessee Two. And who are they, you might ask? Well, Luther Perkins on the electric guitar, and it was also Marshall Grant on the upright bass. And yeah, by the way, be not deceived. What sounded like a snare drum on that song, there's not a drum on that song. it was Johnny Cash. He would weave sometimes dollar bills, sometimes just sheets of paper, in between the strings of his acoustic guitar. And whenever he would play and strike that, it would have a snare drum effect. There's not a drummer on that song, so there you go. How about that? Oh, boy, I grew up. Man, those songs, I knew those songs right there, like I Walk the Line and, you know, Train of Love and Sugar Time and Hey Porter. And I knew those way before I ever knew Old MacDonald and Bingo, you know. Liked them a whole lot better, too. But anyway, I want to send this one out to my friend Drew. I have never met Drew, but Drew is out in the Seattle, Washington area and listening in. He's a big fan of Donnie Young. But, Drew, this is Donnie shortly after he changed his name to Johnny Paycheck. It's a tune that Hank Cochran wrote called A-11. So going way out to the great Northwest, Seattle, Washington, and Drew, here's Johnny Paycheck, courtesy Country Song Roundup, Radio Bristol.

Oh, yeah. A11, 1964, on the Little Darlin' record label. That's a label that Aubrey Mayhew had, and they didn't sell a whole lot. Well, they definitely did not sell a lot of records. They were a small, teeny tiny label and had a bunch of unknowns in those days by the name of Johnny Paycheck and Country Johnny Mathis and people like that. And Groovy Joe Poovy, he was on that label for a little while. But they made great records that sound awesome today, and that's what counts, you know, the quality. You know, the quantity, yeah, well, you know, they didn't sell a whole lot because they didn't have the distribution of a large record label like Decca or RCA or Columbia, you know. But anyway, or Mercury, that's another one. Anyhow, I want to send this one out to my brother Danny, and he didn't request this one, but I know he likes good bluegrass. And his wife, Betty Jo, I tell you what, I'm trying to get everybody in here before the end of the show. But I love to play these guys right here. And when you hear this, you're going to think, Lord, that's Lester Flatt and Earl Scruggs. Well, for good reason. But it's not Lester Flatt and Earl Scruggs. Jerry Douglas, who's won a whole bunch of Grammy Awards for his dobro playing, he's played dobro on albums by John Fogerty, you know, from Creedence Clearwater Revival to he's sat in with lots of people. Oh, Lord. Alison Krauss and Union Station. He's been out on the road with them here lately. But anyhow, he told me that he said, you know, I was missing that sound, the sound and the look with the old cowboy string ties, you know, and the black and white coat and tie and what have you. He said, I really missed that sound and look of Lester Flatt and Earl Scruggs. So he put together a superstar band of bluegrassers, and they brought it back. With an album, I'm holding it right here in my hand, a promotional copy of it, their debut album, and it's all Lester Flatt and Earl Scruggs songs. And they brought the sound back, they brought the look back, and I got one for you right here. It's called The Big Black Train from the Earls of Lester. Country Song Roundup Radio Bristol. Wait.

That's the Earls of Leicester and Big Black Train. And let's play one more. I want to hear, you know, it's my show. And I don't have a playlist. Here's another one from the Earls of Leicester. Where they're recalling the sound and the look of Lester Flatt and Earl Scruggs and all the Foggy Mountain Boys. Don't let your deal go down. Hank Williams coming up soon.

There we go. Don't let your deal go down. From the Earls of Leicester. And now we're going to hear from the Earl of Honky Tonk, the hillbilly Shakespeare himself, old Hank Williams. I love this song. And to my ears, you can't play it enough. It was recorded on September 23rd, 1952, during the last recording session of Hank Williams. So for all those people, and there are people who say this, that he was losing some speed on his fastball, no, he was not. His health was winding down, that's true, but his talent was as strong. In fact, you can make a case that it was the greatest session that he ever did. I think it was the very last one. September 23rd, 1952, he recorded this song right here. Don Helms, Kick It Off, My Friend. Your Cheating Heart.

September 23rd, 1952. That's Hank Williams and Your Cheating Heart. And you know what? We may as well play another song from that session in 1952. September 23rd, 1952. I bet you know this one. And people wonder, well, where in the world did he get this title from? I can tell you where he got the title from. Folks around here for years thought it

There we go. There's Hank Williams and the Drifting Cowboys with Kalijah. Hey, friends and neighbors, the clock in the corner says, hey, Tommy boy, you got to hit the road, Jack. Or at least hit the road, Tommy boy. Anyway, I'll see you guys same time, same place next Friday for Country Song Roundup, Radio Bristol, the birthplace of country music. Woo, hey, man. As Casey Kasem used to say, keep your feet on the ground and keep looking to the stars. See you next Friday.

always come in kind of late. When I say goodnight at her front door, I always beg for one kiss.

friends and neighbors, this is Bill Smith, the old ranger, asking you to stop on by Wednesday, 1 o'clock, for the Crooked Road Radio Hour. You never know what might happen as we explore music along the crooked road. Come on, there's foolishness to be had.

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It's a good-natured ride.

tiger cocked. I've been a hunting for some rock and soap. Rock, rock, rock, yeah, rock. Yeah. Rocking and rolling and I haven't eaten a whole lot of food. Well, play it cool, forget the rules. Now when it comes to loving, I'm a loving fool. Love me, honey. Love me.

That is Ryan Beard with the Crew Cats on Atlantic, Raking and Scraping. Before that was Johnny Jano with his 1957 Excello Records side called Having a Whole Lot of Fun. And before that was Rusty and Doug, Louisiana Man on Hickory. And yes, indeed, we are having a whole lot of fun. Let's move it over to the ABC Paramount label now for some Penny Loafers and Bobby Socks.

So good to hear Moon Mulligan on the show today. A nice early track there on a King EP, Cherokee Boogie. Before that was Easy Money by James O'Gwynn. I hope you enjoyed that vocal. It's very much in the style George Jones would sing in as well. On Mercury Records, and before that, Penny Loafers and Bobby Socks by Joe Bennett. And the Sparkle Tones, sending that out to Rockin' 24/7 Radio. And for everyone just joining us, tuning in, I'm your host, Jukebox Jess, and coming to you live on Radio Bristol, we have something queued up by the Moon Glows. Let's go over to Chess for a song called Too Late.

That's Chico Leverett on the Tamla label out of Detroit with Solid Sender. Before that was Smooth, Smart, and Sassy by Buddy Skipper on Fling Records. And you've got to see the label on this. I will put a picture on my Instagram because there's a rocket and it says Blast Off. Yeah, that was very cool. I could imagine doing the stroll to that one. And starting out that mini set was The Moon Glows with Too Late on Chess. I really loved the sound of that. I hope you all are digging it out there. And if we keep going like this, you know what is going to happen. We are going to blow the fuse. Let's hear some Laverne Baker now on Atlantic, something called Voodoo Voodoo.

Clarence Frogman Henry on the Argo label with I Ain't Got No Home. Before that was an absolute favorite of the show, a Blow in the Fuse exclusive, if you will. It's called The Biddy Leg by The Memos. And before that, Laverne Baker brought us Voodoo Voodoo. And, you know, hearing a little bit of Snap, Crackle, and Pop, we're playing all vinyl like we do all of the time here on the show. And as we get ready to drop into a blues hangover set for today, go ahead and get yourself another cup of coffee or tea or a cold beverage of your choice. And let's send this next one out to Billy Lee in Dublin City. It's Slim Harpo on the Excello label. Shake Your Hips.

Muddy Waters, Just to Be With You, and that's on the Chess label, brand new to the Playbox, sending that out to Boppin' Bailey George. We went digging for records yesterday and found that out in the wild, and I must say it cleaned up rather nicely. Before that was a double shot of Slim Harpo. We heard Don't Start Crying Now after Shake Your Hips, which is also new to the Playbox. And those are two quintessential blues boppers, so I hope you really enjoyed it as much as I did. I'm so glad to be with you in the studio today. And by the way, if you have any requests for next week, you can get a hold of me on Instagram. It's jukeboxjessbristol. And there's also an email, blowinthefuse@gmail.com. Let's continue with something on the specialty label. It's from the Renee Hall Orchestra featuring Willie Joe on his unitar. Let's hear Twitchy.

That is Cornell Gunter on the ABC Paramount label with She Loves to Rock. Before that was Little Richard with She Knows How to Rock, and that was part of a two-pack of specialty titles. Before Little Richard, we heard Twitchy by Renee Hall's Orchestra featuring Willie Joe. And so, yeah, two from specialty, one from ABC Paramount. Let's go now over to the Savoy label out of Newark, New Jersey, and hear the fabulous Nappy Brown with Little by Little.

That is The Lovers on Lamp Records, also known as Tar Heel Slim and Little Ann, with Ray Ellis's orchestra on that. And coming up next, we've got a special record on the Deb label out of New York City. It's a band called the Five Chanels, possibly the Five Channels, but I'm going to go with the Five Chanels because there's one N, and I want you to sit back and turn this up really loud and enjoy The Reason.

That is the Five Chanels with The Reason. And I'm your host, Jukebox Jess. What a pleasure to be with all of you on the radio today. We'll be doing this again next week at about the same time. 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Thanks to everyone listening on Mixcloud. And of course, Rockin' 24/7 Radio. Let's go over to the Spot label now, which is local to Johnson City, Tennessee, pretty close to where our studio is and we broadcast from at the Birthplace of Country Music Museum. This one is called Hellbound, and it's by, Bobby Joe. And before we get into that instrumental, I just want to say to remember and enjoy the good times, and I will see you on the radio again next week.

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Good evening, ladies and gentlemen, and welcome to The Pocket. I'm your host, Jared Bentley, and for the next hour or so, I'm going to be playing some good soul music here on Radio Bristol. Thanks for tuning in. Today, we've got some great songs coming up, some old and some new, but everything is going to be soulful. And speaking of soulful, let's start with one of the most soulful groups that ever sang a song on the Motown label. This is The Temptations, and I Know I'm Losing You.

That's The Explosions with Hip Drop. Before that, the Faith No More cover of the Commodores classic Easy with Mike Patton there on the vocals. We're going to play some more music, but before we do, I want to talk to you a little bit. I'm coming in after the live on-air fun drive that was held on the 18th and 19th of June here, but I want to remind everybody, we are still in the middle of this fun drive. It's going to be going on through the 23rd, and you can give at any time. 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And the whole team of dedicated staff and volunteers would like to thank you if you're going to do that. 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Been going on for 10 years on the backs of people who work very hard to make sure that the music and mission remains on point here at Radio Bristol. Good people, good folks, you cannot beat the effort that they put in. And speaking of effort, man, we're going to play something from one of the hardest working men in New Orleans. How about some John Cleary and the Absolute Monster Gentleman? This is When You Get Back.

0: That's the Funkadelic classic, Give Up the Funk, Tear the Roof Off the Sucker. Before that, Lee Dorsey, we kept it in New Orleans for Who's Gonna Help Brother Get Further. 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And speaking of Radio Bristol, we play music, just like the song I'm going to play next here on The Pocket. That's right. My name is Jared Bentley, and I'm playing songs for, I guess, about another half hour or so. And we're going to keep it soulful, and we're going to keep it cool. This is Curtis Mayfield. Don't worry. If there's a hill below, we're all going to go.
1: Don't worry. If there's hell below, we're all going to go.

That's War, City Country City. Great long jam. One of the most underrated bands of the 20th century. They definitely ought to be in the Rock and Roll Hall of Fame. That is War. Before that, Thundercat, Show You the Way, with the amazing Michael McDonald and Kenny Loggins connection going on right there. That's good stuff from Thundercat and good stuff here on The Pocket. We're going to wrap things up with one more song, but before we do that, I just want to let you know we are in the middle of a fundraiser. I don't know if I mentioned it before, but man, we sure could use your help. 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The fund drive is going hard through the week of 16th through the 23rd here in June. So that means it's going through the weekend. But after that, you can still give. 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We sure do love knowing that people are listening, and I know I love knowing that the people who work hard at this radio station have another day to look forward to, because they do so much for the community. Just make sure they can continue doing it here at Radio Bristol. Thank you very much for listening to me today, especially through all of my babbling here on The Pocket. I'm Jared Bentley. I do like hosting this show. It's fun. I get to play some good music. I get to play some good soulful music, which is not something you hear a lot on the radio these days. And we're going to wrap things up with a song that you never hear on the radio these days. We're going to play something from Vida Blue, one of my all-time favorite band names. This is that real underground soul sound from Vida Blue on The Pocket. Thanks for listening. Have a great weekend, everybody. If you're listening to us on the 7 p.m. Wednesday recap, have a good rest of your week. Take care, enjoy, and we'll see you around next time.

0: friends and neighbors, this is Bill Smith, the old ranger, asking you to stop on by Wednesday, 1 o'clock, for the Crooked Road Radio Hour. You never know what might happen as we explore music along the crooked road. Come on, there's foolishness to be had.
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Up first, Clint Holly brings in stacks of vinyl LPs, new and classic for your listening pleasure. And at 5 p.m., Big Lon dusts off those historic Appalachian 45 RPM singles as well as a few 78 RPM records for your listening pleasure. 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

line, see my ponies run. 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

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Light rain, baby falling down. 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Soon as it hit my window pane, sure enough hit the ground. 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

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Pay him for a bushel and you don't get a peck. It's a hard times in the country out on Penny's farm. George Penny Reynolds, they'll come into town with the hands in the pockets and the head hanging down. Go in the store and the merchant will say, your mortgage is due and I'm looking for my pay.

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Honey, baby mine, pick it one time, Jack. Oh, it's pretty, yeah. 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